0: show them.
1: This boogie's in my soul. 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
2: Ice Radio. 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

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I hate to see you skeptical, hugs that never helped at all, things that I've accepted in this life. Loss was unacceptable, wish we could have kept it all. I've learned in love and death we don't decide. So sing until it fills the halls, sing until the curtain falls. Jealous of the ocean till those eyes.

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1: I haven't really talked to him, but he looks pretty down.
2: He looks pretty down.
3: Yeah, well, maybe we should cheer him up then.
1: What do you suppose we should do?
3: Well,

0: Michelle, come here, come here, come here.
1: Wow, look at her.
0: I know.
1: Man, I've never seen Sharon look so bad before.
0: I did once before, but this is pretty bad.
1: Yeah, what do you think she got up to last night?

You guys know who I'm talking to. Those of you who go out and stay out all night and have the next day. Expect us to be home when you get there. But let me tell you something. The sisters are not going for that no more. Because we realize two things. That you aren't.

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1: This boogie's in my soul. This boogie's in my soul.
2: One, two, three, four, five. Breakdown, baby.

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has left them lost, causing them to be lethargic. I knew we'd need a heartbreak just to get his life started. Cause love to me is sacred. I don't hate you, I just hate that you made her.

kiss on me. Fucking kiss on me. Thinking about those lips, cause it's been fucking days me since I've had a fucking kiss.